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1: Ja, då står jag tillsammans med Yannick Adjumani som alltså gjorde det enda målet när Östersunds FK nu mötte Helsingborg här på måndagskvällen. Yannick, congratulations on your goal.
2: Yeah, thank you very much. Thank you very much, yeah.
1: The only goal of the game, so you become kind of the game champion here. How does it feel?
2: It feels good to score like the goal, like to give us like the 3 points. Like it's like this, you know, every time when we fight for something, doesn't matter like who's gonna score, but if you are there to score, it's good for the team also. Yeah, I'm happy to get this goal today, yeah.
1: Han berättar att han är väldigt glad här att det blir, let's move a bit over here. Ja, han berättar att han är jätteglad att det blir mål. Vi blev tvungna att flytta på oss lite där, men han är alltså glad att det blir mål. Han tycker att det är viktigt att de får med sig 3 poäng. And also, Yannick, it's been a while since you scored, if I'm correct.
2: Yes, it's true. It was like very long time because my last goal I scored here, it was against Young Chile. I think like 10 games like after I scored like the second goal in this league. So it's so good to score again because like we want to be there. So every time like we fight for that, so it's good. Yeah, it feels good.
1: Han berättar att om han minns rätt så var det alltså mot Young Chile som han gjorde mål senast och det känns väldigt skönt för honom att vara igång igen och få göra lite mål. If we talk about this game a bit now, it took a while for you guys to score in the second half, and you had to fight a bit in the first one because you had a few chances, but they didn't go into the goals. How did that feel?
2: It feels like a little bit disappointed, like when we play well and we get like some chance and the goal don't want to come, it's like very hard. But it's like this, you know, as the team, we keep going because we know we will create like more chance. But of course, we played like in second half also and then I get the goal. So it feels good also to get like some chance because the goal will come. Yeah.
1: Han berättar här också, för det jag frågade honom om var hur det var att det tog ända in i andra halvlek innan det blev mål. 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Men så till slut kom då, det var ju skönt då. And now I also want to ask you about the like switch at the end of the game with Amar Begic where you had to play with one player less for a few minutes. What did you see and how did it feel?
2: It was like hard because it was like one man down and it was very tough because we always see like the referee don't want to let him come in. It was a little hard, but as the team, it was like good also to keep like this out. No, we don't concede the goal, but it's like we can play also like against like one player out. So it's like not a problem for the team. So we was like so good to defend. Like.
1: Och det vi pratade om där, det var ju alltså när Amar Begic skulle byta med Måns Donald och han inte fick komma ut på flera minuter. 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Och nu kommer vi till sista frågan här. Yannick, the last question. You're on your way maybe to Allsvenskan if it goes your way, but you play against Falkenberg, which is the second team on Friday, and that's a really important game for you guys. How are you going to prepare?
2: We will prepare like as like every game on this league because every game is like tough. Doesn't matter if you play like against like, the bottom team is like doesn't matter. So we will like prepare like well to go to Falkenberg and get like some chance to maybe get 3 points or some point there. So we don't look at them, we will work on this week and then we will prepare well to be fresh against Falkenberg, yeah.
1: Is it a bit more nervous than usual?
2: No, it's not like we are not like nervous. We will keep like this game as like all the game like we will get in this league. But it's like this, you know, every game is like final.
1: Sist här nu så pratar vi alltså om att på fredag så möter de Falkenberg som ligger 2 i tabellen. ÖFK ligger ju 3 nu. Det är ju superviktiga poäng att spela om eftersom 1:an och 2:an går direkt upp till Allsvenskan efter säsongen. Medan 3:an och 4:an måste kvala. 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
0: intervjuade Yannick Adjumani, där gjorde vår reporter Klara Örnell.